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You'll never see a rich man wanna save. You'll never ever live to see a real truth.

0: There's just no way that we can win. 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
1: Listen to me.
0: He rocks too hard because he's not a mortal man.
1: God damn it, Cage! He gonna make you his sex slave. You're gonna gargle mayonnaise.
2: No.
1: Unless we bust a massive monster mamma jam.
0: Dude, we've been through so much shit.
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know if this stage is life or drama making. Curtains fall, I'm caught off guard where I was waiting, contemplating. If my life was worth it, keep on concentrating. And no mistakes allowed, you know the lines.

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1: We hold our head up. We hold our head up high.
0: Having fired the imagination of a generation, a ship like no other, its place in history secured.
1: We hold our head up. And we look to the sky.
0: The space shuttle pulls into port for the last time.

politician heavens who tried to change the seasons if they could. The state of the condition insults my intuition and only makes me crazy and a heart like wood.

Berg, Guss, Berg, Guss, Berg, Guss, Berg, Guss, Berg, Guss, Berg, Guss, Berg, Guss, Berg, Guss, Berg, Guss, Berg, Guss, Berg, Guss, Berg, Guss, Berg, Guss, Berg, Guss, Berg, Guss, Berg, Guss, Berg, Guss, Berg, Guss, Berg, Guss, Berg, Guss, Berg, Guss, Berg, Guss, Berg, Guss, Berg, Guss, Berg, Guss, Berg, Guss, Berg, Guss, Berg, Guss, Berg, Guss, Berg, Guss, Berg, Guss, Berg, Guss, Berg, Guss, Berg, Guss, Berg, Guss, Berg, Guss, Berg, Guss, Berg, Guss, Berg, Guss, Berg, Guss, Berg, Guss, Berg, Guss, Berg, Guss, Berg, Guss, Berg, Guss, Berg, Guss, Berg, Guss, Ber

tell stories about all the cats who no longer rolling and I'm going off track. Call your homeboys to hold you back. I call my homies to do quite the opposite and lift me up when I'm down on the ground against my kicks.

Yeah. With every gutted breath, I put my love in nothing less, till there's nothing left. I confess, fucking stress, need a rest, need to get it off my chest. But I'm blessed, best believe that I'm sweet when the sun is set. I just stay free from the fakers. No, I ain't feeling your capers. Only time I'm dealing with papers is if I'm billing sweet, it's the flavors. No, I ain't going near any tabloids. I ain't trying to hear all of that noise on the news, mad poison in that voice. All they sell is fear, that's a bad choice. Bag of lies make you shit dramatic. All up front, act diplomatic. Switch the candidate, the pricks are plastic. 'Cause the problem really systematic.

0: Also.
1: What's up, party people? This is Bernard Beatty. Mark and Alex deliver some of the best blasts from the past tunes you've never heard before. Keep it locked.

0: Yeah, hello and welcome to BeatStuber. My name is Alex and I have a guest with me here tonight, Mark Musa. Would you like to introduce yourself first?
1: Yeah, I'm Mark from Chemnitz and I own a huge historical record collection, and the idea was to bring it on air again.
0: Which is a great one, I think, because I like your collection, and I think I also own a little bit of your collection. Tell me, we had a greeting from Bernard Berry on air.
1: I don't know why it was half speed, but it was funky.
0: It was funky, yeah. It was actually quite funny fitting. How do you know him?
1: I don't know. We had long time chats about music and what he did in Chicago in the 80s, where he came from, and how he made music, and also how he made music today, just using VST, VST computer program, and not the old machines. We all get older, so yeah. Also, but technology gets newer.
0: Yeah. And we listened to a record from him, like the first one he played was a...
1: From one of my favorite labels from the last time, called Mujuba Records from Berlin. And they made some great reissues, new masterings and so on, also from old stuff from 80s and 90s.
0: Oh, yeah, I love them too. Like, you actually made me love them, kind of. You showed the label to me when you played at our parties here in Resonance in Chemnitz, if you can remember. It's a
1: long time ago.
0: Yeah. But it was a beautiful time here in the AOZ Chemnitz. What else did you play? You played another record right now?
1: I had what we listened yet was, moment, it was Let Your Body Talk from Ace and the Sandman from 1992, out on Saber Records.
0: Oh.
1: But it's also a reissue because the original is not to get.
0: Of course not. It's also from Chicago, from Trax Records, isn't it?
1: Yeah, there are some names. They played a huge role. So at first, Larry Sherman, some say it was a bad man. But had a label. But there are artists outside that never get money for hits like Adonis, No Way Back, or also some from the Chicago area. They now live in Berlin. Yeah, that's a problem. Also, they get old, so they need the money now. and we have some names in the genre, Adonis, Marshall Jefferson.
0: Jefferson, I know where.
1: Armando, Maurice Joshua.
0: Of course.
1: Little Townsville, Lil Louis also, Virgo. Jungle Ones, Farley Jack Master Funk, at least. Ricky Dillard, but it's more gospel house, but also Chicago influenced.
0: So all the great names of the gay crowd or the gay producers in the warehouse in Chicago back then. Of course, probably they make better music in Berlin right now than back in Chicago, I guess. Like the ones you told me live in Berlin?
1: I don't know. I've got some records also here. We hear maybe later.
0: What's the next one?
1: Oh, the next one is Vincent Floyd. Your Eyes, the vocal version.
0: Ooh. Would you like to hear it? You should hear it, I'd say.

0: And this was Floyd, I believe. Mark, you wanted to tell me.
1: Vincent Floyd.
0: Vincent Floyd. Tell me about the record. What a guy.
1: Someone said to me it was the keyboarder of Larry Heard. And Larry Heard is Fingers Inc.
0: Fingers Inc. and Larry Heard. Yeah, I know that name. That's
1: so it's not directly Chicago House era. Yeah. Vincent Floyd, but he played a huge role.
0: Nice, and it was really beautifully groovy, smooth house record. And when I think about Chicago house, I also think of the crazy Ron Hardy. And I think you have a secret weapon with you.
1: Next up. Well, a weapon. It's more historical archive material. So it's some Ron Hardy rip or mix up of Welcome to the Club, and nobody knows when it was pressed, so it's not official, but that's why we play it.
0: And nobody knew who produced it, wasn't it? Like it's just a group of...
1: Someone taped it in the music box, maybe mid-80s, nobody knows.
0: Nice.
1: So then, I play.
0: You should, as you should.

0: Okay, next one will be Adonis and the Endless Pokers, 1987 on DJ International Records.
1: Ooh.

0: And the next one is Craig Loftis, Yes I'm Right, the Power Plant Mix.
1: Nice. And then you will mix another one right into it,
0: maybe,
1: is it?
0: Two very early bangers from, I think, 1985. Nobody knows exactly. Some say it was Jesse Saunders with the record One and One, yeah, in 1983. Or what I maybe play then, at least Fresh Dum Dum Part 1 and 2.
1: Nice. So enjoy those records, and I hope you enjoyed the whole show, everyone. And we say goodbye, yeah, and have a good night.
0: Have fun with that energizer.
1: Yes, have fun with that, and hopefully go raving on the weekend.